0: Только хиты. 30 минут. Европа плюс.
1: Told you not to worry, but maybe that's a lie. Honey, what's your hurry?

Стил в эфире, слушай в подкасте Еврохит ТОП 40. Подробности на europaplus.ru. I'm just trying to play cool, but I just can't hide that. I'm

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I can pay for everything that's on you. Yeah. So everything is on me.

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1: 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And you said you'd be there for me, I can't believe I should've known you wouldn't have.

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See you at the bar, you was hardly talking. That's when I knew that your heart was scarring. Friends to lovers need a part to star in. Like, wait, babe, let me

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Let it burn to a crisp, and that's a short fire flip. She's a boss, she's a bitch. I take that as a compliment.